0: Stay right here.
1: Stay right here. Stay right here. Stay right here.
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Louisiana, you ready for a party up in here? Are you ready for a dance party?

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0: body has many parts, but the many parts make up one whole body.
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0: The head can't say to the feet, I don't need you.
1: If the whole body were an eye, how would you hear? Or if your whole body were an ear, how would you smell anything?
0: How strange a body would be if it had only one part.
1: If one part suffers, all the parts suffer with it. And if one part is honored, all the parts are glad.
0: If one part suffers, all the parts suffer with it. And if one part is honored, all the parts are glad.
1: All of you together are Christ's body.
0: All of you together are Christ's body. And each of you is a part of it.

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0: A teacher of sixth graders shared with me the results of a creative writing assignment she had given to her class. She asked the kids to complete a series of sentences that began with the phrase, "I wish." This teacher expected them to write about bicycles and toys and fantasy vacations and the like. Instead, 20 of the 30 students made reference to the breakup of their families or conflict that was going on at home. These are some of their actual answers. "I wish my parents wouldn't fight, and I wish my father would come back. I wish I would get straight A's so my dad would love me. I wish my mother didn't have a boyfriend. I wish I had one mom and one dad so the kids wouldn't make fun of me. I have three moms and three dads, and they botch up my life." And then another child wrote, "I wish I had an M1 rifle so I could shoot those who make fun of me." The stresses on today's families are difficult for adults to cope with, but they're devastating for children. Nothing is more unsettling for boys and girls than to experience emotional turmoil at home. It influences every other aspect of their lives, and indeed, tends to follow them into the adult years, where it almost always gets passed along to the next generation. How would your children complete a sentence that began with, "I wish"? You might want to ask them sometime.
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1: We got a lot of songs to sing. We're going to do some new ones. And if you haven't heard it yet because you just came here for Heartfelt Hallelujah or all the old ones, I need you to at least pretend like you've known it for 10 years. This is a newer song. It's called Plans because God has some good, good plans for your life. Let's go. Take it away, Andy. Permission to get wild tonight. 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
2: What would an X-ray, an MRI of your soul reveal? Regrets over teenage relationships? Remorse over a poor choice? Interested in an extraction? This is Max Lucado. Confess. Request a spiritual MRI. Search me, O God, and know my heart. Try me and know my anxieties. See if there is any wicked way in me and lead me in the way everlasting. Many voices urge you to look deep within and find an invisible strength or hidden power. But you know, that's a dangerous exercise. Self-assessment without God's guidance just leads to either denial or shame, justification or humiliation. We need neither. We need a prayer of grace-based confession. God, I've done what you say is wrong. Would you wash away my guilt and make me clean again? No chant, no candle needed, just a prayer of confession. Try it. This is Max Lucado.
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7: Yeah.
9: Hi, friends in Colombia. 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
1: Vida Gospel. Más vida,

Dear Lord, when I'm tempted to look at the world around me for satisfaction only you can provide, keep me looking up to you. When trouble surrounds me and I'm tempted to fix my eyes on my circumstances, keep me looking up to you. I'm trying to lead my family. Help me remember that starts by following. 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
1: Toby, this is your cousin. 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You gotta come pick me up, dude. 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Fifth Factor's gonna come on. I'm gonna miss it.
0: Erase. Next message.
2: Mr. McKeon, this is Officer Dale Martin over at the Sheriff's Department. We're getting some complaints about the volume level at your studio. We're going to have to ask you to keep it down, or we'll be forced to padlock it until further notice. I also got some songs I'd like to pitch for your album, too. I've got...
0: Erase. Next message.
3: Toby and Savage, I got a new beat. 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
0: Erase. Next message.
1: Toby, hurry up, man. 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
0: Erase. Next message.
4: Yeah, this message is for Toby Mack. This is Ken Boone from Marion, West Virginia. I'm a newspaper reporter for the Marion High School. But I got your number off the internet, and I was just wondering when we folks can expect the next DC Talk.

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0: 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Tú escuchas Vida Gospel.

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You see, it doesn't matter what everyone else says, because God's still got a promise for you.

0: Tú escuchas Vida Gospel.
1: This is Hope with God. I'm Andrew Palau. I'm an evangelist. I don't work alone. With me is a wonderful team, each one of whom is fervently committed to carrying out Jesus' great commission. Jesus himself had a team, his disciples. And what a team it must have been. Imagine the different backgrounds, different perspectives. They didn't always agree. They often even argued, yet they loved the Lord and they persevered. God used them to change the world. We have that same directive from Jesus today. Go into all the world and preach the gospel. And he promised to be with us always if we obey his command. God has placed you and me in this specific time and place for a reason. He wants to use us to bring glory to his name and hope to a lost world. If you can, become a part of a team of Jesus followers who proclaim him boldly. This is Andrew Palau.
0: Escuchas Vida Gospel. 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

I pray this video has drawn you closer to Jesus. And if so, and you want to see more like it, go to this thing that's up here somewhere. 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
1: Oh, you did? All right.
0: Now listen, I need you to help me out. Every time I say the word good, I need you to shout the word feeling. Can you do that?
1: Let's give it a shot. Ready?
0: Good.
1: Listen, a lot louder this time.
0: Good.
1: I think you got it now.
0: Woo!
1: Now listen, I can't dance, but I'm gonna give it a shot. So don't laugh at me, just get goofy with me, all right?
0: Here we go.
1: You're the joy that I cannot deny. Yeah. The holy fire.

Some husband just looked at his wife and said, wow, we came to a Zumba class. That's cool. It is good to see human beings again. Amen? And you know what makes us all human tonight? Is that we are messed up. Tonight, let me let you in on a secret. If you came to see the most perfect artist stand on a perfect stage, you're going to be let down. If you came just to get entertained, you might as well leave. But if you came to meet something that's greater than yourself, you're going to meet Jesus tonight. Is that okay with you, Texas?

0: This is Max Licato. The man near the pool of Bethesda didn't use the word stuck, but he sure could have. For 38 years, near the edge of a pool, it was just him, his mat, and his paralyzed body. And since no one would help him, help never came. Crowds of people, despondent, dejected, one after the other, awaited their chance to be placed in the pool where healing waters bubbled up. Can you envision them? And more important, can you envision Jesus walking among them? All the Gospel's stories of help and healing invite us to embrace this wonderful promise. Wherever Jesus went, he healed people of every sort of illness. And what pity he felt for the crowds that came, because their problems were so great and they didn't know what to do or where to go for help. My friend, remember, Jesus sees you and you are never alone. This is Max Licato.
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serve a God who always causes us to triumph. He is not caught off guard by any of our life situations. Everything, the hardship, the trial, the storm, it's not happening to us. 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For we know that all things work together for the good of those who love the Lord and are called according to his purpose. 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Our God is intentional. 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

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What is this word impossible to Yahweh? 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
1: Welcome to Hope with God. I'm Andrew Palau. I spend a lot of my time talking about Jesus, telling people what he has done for them, and I love to do that. Why? Because of who Jesus is. There has never been anyone else like him. For one thing, Jesus is God. He is infinite and eternal. He is the Christ, the one who fulfills all the Old Testament prophecies about the Messiah. The Bible says Jesus is the Savior, the Deliverer, the Redeemer. He died on a Roman cross as a sacrifice for us to give us forgiveness and salvation. He truly is, as John 4:42 says, the Savior of the world. The Bible says Jesus is the victor. He physically rose from the grave, having defeated sin and death. Jesus is worthy of all our worship and our trust. That's why I want to spend my life telling others about him and the beautiful life that he offers. This is Andrew Palau.
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Work it. 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Work it. 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
1: I'm sure every Christian has heard the topic of worldliness preached about, and it is a problem. 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And by that I mean that the world is fallen, and because of that, as the Bible says, Satan has really made a mess of this place, and it ought to be an uncomfortable place for Christians in many ways. We should long to see Christ and his kingdom come. We ought to heed the words of Colossians 3:2, which is very clear. It says, set your minds on things that are above and not on things of this earth.
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2: Welcome to Hope with God. I'm Andrew Palau. I spend a lot of my time talking about Jesus, telling people what he has done for them, and I love to do that. Why? Because of who Jesus is. There has never been anyone else like him. For one thing, Jesus is God. He is infinite and eternal. He is the Christ, the one who fulfills all the Old Testament prophecies about the Messiah. The Bible says Jesus is the Savior, the Deliverer, the Redeemer. He died on a Roman cross as a sacrifice for us to give us forgiveness and salvation. He truly is, as John 4:42 says, the Savior of the world. The Bible says Jesus is the victor. He physically rose from the grave, having defeated sin and death. Jesus is worthy of all our worship and our trust. That's why I want to spend my life telling others about him and the beautiful life that he offers. This is Andrew Palau.
0: Escuchas Vida Gospel.
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back from overseas, suffers from PTSD. He's at the VA hospital in Phoenix. Raven's mom died her senior year. Why did God have to take her away from here? Some days she still can't believe it. Ian's just 8 years old, way too young to know what the word anxiety means, but he told me my song Strong Enough helps him through. And Amy's a single mom, driving her little girl back and forth to chemo treatment she can't afford, don't know what she's gonna do.

We spend most of our lives at the intersection of faith and fear. Which way we go from here will define our destination. But trust is a choice to say, I will not listen to that voice. The one that says you might as well stay down because you're never going to make it.

0: When Jesus was crucified, two other men were also crucified. But unlike Jesus, who had done nothing wrong, these two were paying for their crimes. One of them made fun of Jesus, but the other man, he believed Jesus Christ was God's son. And Jesus promised that man he'd go to heaven, even though there was no time for him to clean up his act here. How could that be? Billy Graham.
1: He was saved by the sheer mercy and grace of God, not because he could get down from the cross and live a good life. The Bible teaches that God is a God of mercy, that no matter what sin anybody has ever committed in history, if we truly repent, God will forgive. He has to forgive because his word says so.
0: No matter what you've done, God will forgive you if you turn your life over to him. Discover how to do that by going to the top of the page and clicking where it says, Grow Your Faith. We're the Billy Graham Evangelistic Association.
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0: was 4 years old. 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
1: Let me speak.
0: I never had a chance to dream. 10 years old and finding love in dirty magazines. Miss December, you remember, I bought you twice. Now I'm 30 plus and still paying the price. Had a sister that I barely knew. Kinda got separated by the age of 2. Same